as you look. Yeah. As you locked into your number one station, guts to be the MRS 90.5 FM, Westside Stockholm, Sweden, Northern Europe, MRS 90.5, Västerort, and the world's one and only MRS.se. 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

RS, Sweden's original and still only real urban and black music and dance music radio station. We've been doing this for a hot minute, MRS on the west side of town, Stockholm, since October 1980. So soon now, 46 years on the airwaves. MRS 46 år här I Västerorts luften. Yeah. Vi började en gång I tiden att sända på 91,1 MHz. Oktober 1980. 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Yeah. And you already know my name, peoples. My name is Big Dog DJ Jens, a.k.a. hashtag Bape Boy. A.k.a. hashtag Gucci Boy. A.k.a. hashtag where my true religion jeans at. Where they at? What are you doing? Jensmannen tillbaka I huset på ettan och tvåan. On the ones and twos on the MIC as well. Scratchar sönder allting, skriker sönder allting, pratar sönder allting. Bombar sönder allting som Funk Masterflex, som Tim Westwood. It's the as legendary as world famous Soul Underground show with me, Big Dog DJ Jets. Hashtag keeping it slow since March 1996. Hashtag in new quality street music we trust. Hashtag 1996 and before. As per always, live each and every single Saturday night to early Sunday morning from 15 minutes past the hour of midnight till half past five in the morning, early Sunday morning. The Soul Underground Show with me, DJ Jens, Big Dog, DJ Jets, blasting off nothing but that upfront, brand new street rap and R&B, that hip-hop, dirty south, trap rap drill. Sexy slow banging R&B selection, Jamaican dancehall reggae, and towards the end of the show, approximately the last hour between half past four and half past five, we take it back, taking you back to the DJ Jens roots, my pirate radio roots, blues dance late night house party roots in London, England, late 1980s, early 1990s, with the revival selection, Connoisseurs Blue Star selection, shouts to Discogs Darker, shout out Long Tall Simon.

revival selection coming towards the end of the show. The new feature on the show since last summer, 2025. Yeah. And as per always, you already know, peoples. As per always, we open up the Soul Underground show tonight. Inside the sounds of that, MRS 90.5 FM, MRS.se. Soul Underground, Big Dog DJ Jens, YakCatchMe.com. Top 20 joints on the street. Yeah. The YakCatchMe.com, top 20 joints on the street. Blasting off. Got the hottest new hip hop, trap, rap, drill, dance, all in R&B. Into Sunday, Sunday, August the 30th, now 2026. 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YakCatchMe.com, top 20 joints on the street. And if you want to cop those joints, all those joints, peoples, make sure you peep the web page, Soul Underground Radio web page, DEN's web page. That's mrs.se/Jens. mrs.se/Jens. If you want to cop all those joints we spit, mrs.se/Jens.

getting hectic in here as per always. During this traditionally long DN's intro, graveyard shift intro. As we have to holler. Have to holler at a few people's there. As per always. First and foremost, gotta big up all the house DJs. All the house music and dance music DJs doing their thing. Before me, gents, tonight here on the MRS. On the earlier MRS Saturday evening house party. Between the hours of 7 p.m. and 12:15 a.m. Shout out to man like the DJ Håkan Trouble Anderson. Håkan Trouble Anderson out of Sweden. Mixing it up on the Stomp Show, full of force. Between the hours of 7 and 9, as per always, here on the MRS. Stomp Show with Trouble, full of force. Mixing it up with the best. Soulful House, Deep Garage. UK Garage, Stomping, Disco and Boogie Vibes. Big up Trouble, yeah. Shanti Hawka. And then, right after Trouble, between the hours of 9 and 10 p.m. As per always as well, we was in the mix with a man like the DJ Daniele Soriani. DJ Daniele Soriani out of the Grooveless Records DJ crew. Out of Lombardia, Italia, Italy. DJ Daniele Soriani mixing it up with the most, with the hottest, most exclusive dance music and house music tracks from the most exclusive clubs.

Daniele Soriani's Salute. And then, after Daniele, as per always also, of course, between the hours of 10 p.m. and 12:15 a.m. for 2 hours and 15 minutes, just before me, Jeds, tonight we was in the mix with a man like the DJ SGC. DJ SGC, also known as DJ SG Set, straight out of South Africa, Johannesburg. DJ SGC, mixing it up flawless on the Nightshade session, mixing up the best soulful house, deep jazzy garage, and black music. DJ SG said, big shot. And now it's the Soul Underground Show. Rap, R&B, dancehall. Till 5:30 in the morning. 5 hours and 15 minutes as per always. Yeah. Jens på MRS lördagnätter, över 30 år i luften här på västra sidan stan. As the Soul Underground Show got started early Sunday morning, the 3rd of March 1996. We've been here every Saturday night since. Vi är fortfarande kvar. Yes. Someone gotta rep the street on Swedish radio. Yeah.

Okay, people, so who else we want to holler at? Yeah, of course. We want to holler at least some of all your listeners out there tuning in live now. Wherever you are on this round globe called planet Earth. Want to holler at not only the live listeners now, but everyone tuning in all through this past week, August 24th till August the 30th now, 2026. Yeah. Shout out to everyone tuning in through the various smartphone apps out there online. Radio Rec Plus, TuneIn, and so forth. You can listen to MRS everywhere these days. 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

ciao till alla västerort som tunar in. 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Exakt. Also want to highlight all our international listeners, of course, tuning in worldwide. Appreciate it. Shout out to all our listeners on the American West Coast. Still on the late afternoon, early Saturday evening. Over there in California, in Los Altos, California. What's going up? Appreciate. Still on the Saturday, the 29th of August. Early evening, late afternoon. Also want to holler at all the listeners smack in the middle of the US of A on the early Saturday evening out there on the border just west of Wichita in the state of Kansas. Smack in the middle of the US of A out there on the border on that Cheney Reservoir. Our faithful listeners over there, happy you still recognize flavor. Appreciate. Cheney Reservoir making a big splash, big shout.

Who else we want to holler? Who else we got tuning in? Gotta check the my Samsung screens in the studio here. The MRS Studios. Check the HP computer here as well. PC. What we got? We got Cedar Park tuning in out of Texas. Cedar Park, Texas, was good. Lone Star State with us. Also on the east side of things in the US of A, we want to holler at all the listeners out of Fort Lauderdale in Florida. Also want to holler at further north, we want to holler at all the listeners out of New Jersey again. Shout out to all of North Bergen, New Jersey, tuning in. Big shout. Picking up all of the tri-state area, New York, New Jersey, Connecticut. Also want to holler at all the listeners out of Cambridge, Massachusetts, on the US East Coast as well. Cambridge was good. Massachusetts tuned in. Yeah. Also north of that US border, we want to holler at all the listeners out of Beauharnois, Quebec, Canada. Appreciate it. Beauharnois, Quebec, tune it in. Shout out to all our Canadian listeners. And also south of that US border, way south, we want to holler at all our South American listeners. We got Presidente Prudente, Sao Paulo, Brazil, tune it in. What's going down? Don't forget our Brazilian show here on the MRS. Made in Brazil. With DJ Joaquin. Friday evening, 6 till 8. No, 4 till 6. Friday afternoon, I should say. 4 till 6. Swedish time, Central European. Summertime, yeah. Shout out to all our listeners in Brazil. And also in a completely different time zone now, already way into the day, Sunday, August the 30th, 2026, we want to holler at all our East Asian and Southeast Asian listeners, as per always, as well. Shout out to all the listeners out of Taipei on the island, Taiwan. Shout out to all our Taiwanese listeners, big shout. Taipei tuning in, appreciate it. Taipei, Taiwan, tuned in. Also want to holler at all our listeners out of India. A lot of listeners in India. Got to holler at all of the city of Ahmedabad, Gujarat province in India with us. Shout out to everyone tuning in the all over the Maharashtra province as well. Big shout out as well all the listeners in the capital of India, that's New Delhi, India. It's going down. And as per always, you already know, yours truly, DNs, I'm vegan. So I definitely want to holler at all the vegans out of India as well. Because you already know, peoples, veganism, it's bigger in India than in any other country in the world. That's the most populous country in the world. So big shout out to all the vegans out of India, yeah. Shout out

Also, of course, want to give a shout out to all the international listeners in our own time zone right now. As the clock is now moving towards 2 minutes till 2:30, early Sunday, 30th of August, 2026. Early hours of Sunday. Shout out to all the listeners in our own time zone. We want to holler at all our African listeners. We got Douglas, South Africa, tuning in. Douglas, South Africa. What's going down? Appreciate. Douglas with us tonight. South Africa, tuning in. Also want to holler at all our European listeners, of course. Shout out to all the listeners out of Almansa, Castilla-La Mancha, España, Spain. What's going down? Happy to have Almansa with us. Spain tuning in. Buenas noches. Also want to holler at all the listeners out of Austria, the legendary city of Vienna, Austria. Vienna, Austria, Wien, Österreich, tuning in, what's going on? This is the big dog DJ Jens Dinkelberg, dropping some bombs for all our listeners out of Wien, Vienna. Also want to holler at all our German listeners, of course, picking up all of the capital of Germany, Berlin. Berlin, Germany, tuning in. Also want to holler at the city of Kassel, Deutschland. Shout out to all our German listeners. Big shout. What else we got? Who else we got? Gotta watch out. Gotta just check it out here. Getting hectic, yeah. Yeah, we want to holler at all the listeners out of the city of London, London, England, UK. Special shout out going out from me, DNs, to all the pirate radio stations out of London and all over England and in Wales as well. Shout out all the community radio stations, them, all the pirates, them. All the pirate radio stations, especially out of London, England. All the pirates, them. Past and present. Thanks for the inspiration. Without you, I wouldn't exist. The ends wouldn't be around. It's just a fact. Shout out to all our listeners out of London, England. City of London, tuning in. Also want to holler at all our Nordic neighbors. We got Hobro in Denmark. Hobro, Danmark, som lyssnar. Love it. Also, as well, we want to holler at all our domestic listeners all over Sweden. Shout till alla lyssnare I vårt avlånga land. Shout till alla lyssnare nere I Skåne län. Munka Ljungby tunar in igen. Appreciate. Shout till alla lyssnare på östkusten. Kalmar, Kalmar län. Tuning in on the east coast. And on the west side of Sweden, we got to holler at all the listeners out of Ulricehamn. 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

0: peoples. It's getting hectic in here. Getting hectic. Gotta continue now with the music. We got the hashtag Gucci Boy R&B Top 20 coming up. With a slow banging street R&B and rap. Touch of that dancehall reggae as well again. Before that, we got some secret bonus joints. Got so... I ain't gonna front, I got so many crazy vinyl exclusives I'm gonna play the coming weeks this autumn 2026. Make sure you tune in all the way till 5:30 in the morning each and every single Sunday morning. It's gonna be great, gonna be great. Come and be helt galen. Inte klok. Sit safe, sit safe. Vinyl is back in urban music. We love it. Love that warm analog bass sound. Yeah. So gonna continue with the music now. Till 5:30 in the morning, legendary Soul Underground show with me, Jens. On the ass legendary MRS 90.5 FM, MRS.se. Keep it locked, fortune to listen, stand me on, stay with us.
1: 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Gucci Boy is in the building. Gucci Boy is in the building. Gucci Boy is in the building. Gucci Boy is in the building. Gucci Boy is in the building. Gucci Boy is in the building. 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
0: You know, we keep it slow.

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This one actually lesbian R&B anthem. They ain't gonna fraud. Shouts to Rostrum Records. Shouts to Fat Beats for this one. Vinyl exclusive.

0: I already told you there's a new generation out there ready to take all of hip-hop, R&B, rap, urban music over. 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Get out the way. The new generation out there, take it over, and we love it.
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0: Bonus joint, secret joints tonight.

0: 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You're tuned into my brother, DJ Jens, on the Soul Underground Show. Bop, bop, bop.
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1: Gucci Boy, R&B Top 20, number one still. Back to the hottest joint, summer 2026. Yeah, exactly. Sounds of the Emma Liambi. With Emma herself alongside super producer Kaylin Payne on this track. Shout to SoundCloud for this promo. Emma Liambi, I'm Emma Liambi, that I can't speak. Emma Liambi, thing called Fever, let's do it.

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0: Shut up, my man. 504 Detroit. Back to the D, Detroit, Michigan. Still heavy on this, it's a party joy. With Astro Brown on this track. Shout out to Illstar Music, Vertigo Mobile for this one.

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Here's another big urban artist also coming to Sweden later this fall, autumn. You know you want it on the Bryson Tiller. This one thing called Drop the Low with Reezy on the beat on this track. Shouts to Trap Soul, RCA Records, mp3wax.com for this one. You already know we break records.

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0: Here's another new joint, custom made for us. Yeah. And it's super producer, hit maker on this track. Shout out MNRK Music Group. Shout out to Vertigo Mobile for this one again. Dallas, Texas, what's happening? Sounds of a man like Ron E. Ron E. Thing called Private.

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1: As we hit you off again with Trisos, Consequence Music's Emotional Support Rhythm, yeah. And outside the CG. Yeah, outside the CG.
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1: 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Alongside the Max Maddox.
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0: 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It's still all about sex. It's insane. It's insane. Outside the sounds of the Rip-O-Matic and Max Maddox. Inside the sounds of the Taco Don. Think old Miss Carl, let's do it.
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1: Hey, what's up? It's your girl, T. Jabosis, the Lioness, and you are hanging out with DJ Jams on MRS 905. Ow, in your face.
2: In your face, baby.
0: All about sex, I told ya. Sounds of the Abiana. Last of the Bashment selection tonight.

Back to the US of A, now back to the battle of the sexes. It's a different swag, different theme. Shouts to Brady at AMG again.

exactly the first time she ever walked into my room, my house. 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Still heavy on this big baby Gucci joint. With Fish on the track, Think Old New, You Were Trouble. Shout to Taylor Swift. Yeah. Ah. De som vet vet. 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

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Soul Underground, Big Dog, DJ Jens, late night Saturday.

0: again, shout out to all our listeners out of South Africa.
1: Digits, I ain't trying to raise it. 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
0: Douglas, South Africa. What's going down? And it's P2J alongside Akil on this track. Shout out to Fax Records, Epic Records for this one as well. Sounds of the lady like Tyler. Another one custom made for us. Custom made for the graveyard shift. Yeah.

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2: 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That's what you're listening to.

You already know what you get, man. I'm Southside the Kid, Mr. I'm So Popular. Hey, I'm So Popular. And Mr. Don't Make Me Pull Up On Your Main Man. It's all over. And right now, you are listening to the Soul Underground Show with DJ Jens on MRS 90.5 FM. Stamp song. Oh, Killing, you better stay positive and smile before you eat your breakfast and brush your little dirty, stinking little yellow teeth. Oh, Killer.

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You already know it's the Soul Underground Late Show Break. The Graveyard Shift Late Show Break. Gotta holler at a few more people's them as per always.

Don't forget the other DJs here on the station, MRS, doing their thing. You got the Reggae Attack Show with Ashma of Soundkiller doing his thing on the Reggae Attack Show. Pure reggae vibes. That's Tuesday evenings, 6 till 8. Swedish time, Central European summertime, so make that a date. Reggae Attack me Ash. Also, of course, you got the Made in Brazil with DJ Joaquim dos Santos. Made in Brazil, fredag eftermiddagar, Friday afternoons, 4 till 6. Yes, baby, MRS. Grattis på 70-årsdagen förresten, Joaquim. Yeah. Football agent turned DJ. DJ Joaquim, salut. Also me, gents, of course, I want to holla at the one and only Jack Catch Me senior photographer Anders Larsson, fam, du är bäst bror. Shout out our Jack Catch Me model back in the day, lady like Sasha as well. Also, of course, want to holla again at the one and only vegan pole dancer, legendary adult model, etc., etc., animal rights activist, ladylike Amina Axelsson. Working hard as a pole dance instructor down there in Spain, España. Amina, salut. And speaking of vegans, you already know yours truly, the ends. I want to holler at all the vegans out there. You all already know veganism massively better for all the animals, massively better for the environment, ecology, massively better for your own health, long-term health as well. Yours truly, the ends. I turned vegan 21st of February, the year like 2015. So now over 11 years as a vegan, I'm going to remain vegan for the rest of my life. Definitely want to holla at my vegan bro Mike. 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Also me, gents, I want to holler at my favorite vegan and politics YouTuber, podcaster and author, Mr. Aysel Mazard, a.k.a. Abalisiel. Thanks for everything. You're the reason for me right now reading Plutarch, getting really seriously interested in philosophy. Shout out, Aysel. You're the reason I stopped drinking alcohol as well. Been a teetotaler, no. Zero drugs. I don't even drink coffee. The end, zero drugs since June 2017. So över 9 år nu som helnykterist, noll droger. Who else I want to holla at? Yeah, I want to holla at the excellent vegan shoe shop, greenlaces.se. Shout the Green Laces på Södermalm. Kolla in dem på toppen av Götskatsbacken. För de bästa veganska skorna i stan. Shout the Green Laces. Shout the Nina. Lady like Nina, the boss there. 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Also want to holla at the one and only vegan restaurant in town. That's Hermans på Fjällgatan på Södermalm också. 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Shout till Hermans. Who else we want to holla at during this late show break? Yeah, of course, you already know. We gotta holla at our music suppliers here on the Soul Underground Show, Saturday nights on the MRS. Without these music suppliers, urban DJ record pools, vinyl record shops, we simply wouldn't be able to do this, so we want to big them up.
First and foremost, we got to haul at our five main urban music suppliers summer 2026 now. And they are Digiwax Media in the NYC, New York City. And Digiwax is spelled with two X's. Shout out Digiwax. Still serving urban DJs for now way more than 15 years. So big, big shout out. 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Shouts to Digiwax. Yeah. And another excellent urban DJ record pool we want to holler at. It's the Vertigo crew down there in the south, southern USA. Dallas, Texas, the Lone Star State to be precise, shouts to Vertigo, the global music promotion. Appreciate the love, appreciate the support. Shouts to Vertigo. And Vertigo, Vertigo is spelled V-I-R-D-I-K-O. That's V-I-R-D-I-K-O, pronounced Vertigo. It's the global music promotion. So big, big shout out to Vertigo Mobile. Big, big shout out. Vertigo.com. Urban DJ record pool extraordinaire. Shouts to Vertigo. Yeah. And another record pool in the dirty south we want to holler at. It's the MP3 Wax crew. Out of the A, of course, Atlanta, Georgia. Shouts to MP3 Wax. And again, Wax is spelled here with two X's. And you already know, peoples. Here on the Soul Underground Show with me, Jens. Saturday nights on the MRS for the past 30 years and running. We've always been all about breaking new records and new artists. Yeah. We don't play those same old boring joints you already heard 1,000 times before, 1,000,000,000 times before. We don't do that. We're all about breaking new music. We officially break records. So big, big shout out. MP3Wax.com. MP3Wax.com salute. Yeah. Shout out MP3Wax.

feel. Shouts to Blem, Enemy Go. Shouts to MP3 Wax. Also, of course, we want to holler at our two main vinyl suppliers on the show these days. And they are Juno Records out of London, England. The one and only Juno Records UK. And Juno is spelled as it sounds, J-U-N-O. All you vinyl nerds out there already know who I'm talking about, who I'm speaking about. Alla ni vinylnördar där ute vet redan vilka jag pratar om. It's the number one leading vinyl record shop for urban music and dance music in Europe. Juno Records UK. So big, big shout out. Juno.co.uk. 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

Okay, peoples, before we continue with the music this early Sunday morning, yours truly, Jens, I just got some honorary music supplier mentions, as per always, as well. And tonight, this Sunday morning, 30th of August, 2026, last weekend of the summer, 2026, these honorary music supplier mentions, Soul Underground mentions, goes out to Atlantic Records in the US of A. Appreciate the support.

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The excellent new underground rap, young underground rap record company out of the US of A. Shouts to AMG. 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Shouts to AMG. And finally, I want to give a shout out to my mixtapes on X. Curating culture. 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

Okay, I was speaking about Atlantic Records. Just speaking about Atlantic. Och Beans one and only Yasin, han har precis som första skandinaviska rappare någonsin signat med Atlantic Records i USA. Hur stort som helst. So we're gonna keep it moving now with a new Yasin joint.

0: promoting.
1: This one kind of cuts the made for us as well. Super producer Amir Badr alongside super producer Kaylin Payne, Gabriel Drew, and Lil Sheet on this track. So it's an Atlantic Records US MP3 Pro. Ska bli intressant att se vad Atlantic kan göra med jazzin i USA. We speak in one of the biggest record company, most influential record companies in the US of A, Atlantic, home of Cardi B, home of No Cap, home of Ty Dolla Sign, home even of rock giants like Led Zeppelin, AC/DC, and now home of Sweden, Stockholm, Västerort, one and only. Yasin, it's insane.

Keep it locked, peoples. Shout out to all our international listeners out there. As we keep it rolling. Back to the vinyl tonight, this Sunday morning. To 45 RPM. This is slower than 33. Pitch adjust. Minus four. More Mexico pressed. Limited edition vinyl heat from and for the street.

0: my real niggas and my real bitches. 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
1: My goodness. Back to the Detroit, Michigan again tonight. Sounds of the Queen Nadja of her limited edition Mexico pressed green vinyl album. The album's called 30. This one, Thing Called Rain, still heavy on this one. With super producers Cardiac, Wu Tang, alongside Pooh Bear on this track. Shouts to Capitol Records, Juno Records UK for this one. Yeah. Queen Nadja, Thing Called Rain. Vinyl power play. Limited edition. Love the Prince, Minneapolis kind of feel to this. Mixed with today's bass heavy R&B sound 2026. Queen Nadja, let's do it.

0: DJ Gents, DJ Gents, DJ Gents, DJ Gents, DJ Gents, DJ
1: Gucci Boy is in the building. Gucci Boy is in the building. Gucci Boy is in the building. Gucci Boy is in the building. Gucci Boy is in the building. Gucci Boy is in the building. Gucci Boy is in the building.
2: Fortfarande I huset.
1: Gucci Boy is in the building. Gucci Boy is in the
2: All I want to know is where my Gucci foam posits are. I can't find them. Varedo, where my Gucci foams?

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0: marbled vinyl. Latest album from Chirac, Drilly Noise. One and only R&B diva, Ladylike Tink. The vinyl album is called Fuck, Marry, Kill. And this one, thing called Bedrock, featuring New Orleans rapper Rob 49 with super producer, hitmaker AVB alongside the legendary Trackster on this track. On Tink's own Winter's Diary and VD Records labels, alongside Empire. Shouts to Juno Records UK again as well. Tink, Rob 49. This is super dope. Super dope! Another one, custom made for us. On a Sunday morning, early Sunday morning, graveyard shift.
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0: battle of the sexes, you already know. 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Yeah.
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Stuck like none. Speaking of Atlantic Records, this is the super rare Tsunami and Atlantic Records Hole in One, Czech Republic pressed, red marble vinyl album, test press.

0: in the mouth, Joy, it's in the mouth, Joy, yo, what's poppin'? It's the game, man, the Soul Underground Show with the big homie DJ Chins. Every other motherfucking DJ in Europe, y'all ain't got what Chins got, so cut it the fuck out. Take them dusty-ass records and throw them shits in the sky, man. We right here on MRS 90.5, keep it gangster all the time. 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
1: Same procedures.

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0: Connoisseur Selection, Blue Star Selection is here. This one from the year like 1994. 2 years before this show, the Soul Underground show got started here on the MRS. This is really the start of today's bass heavy R&B sound. From the year like 1994 with super producer Devonte Swig on this track. On Uptown Records and MCA Records, US original vinyl 12-inch promo. At pitch adjust -4, you know we keep it slow, of course. At pitch adjust -4, sounds of the Jodeci. Thing called Phoenix. You can hear, it's on vinyl.
1: Hit me. All the chronic in the world can't even message you.

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1: As we keep rolling.
0: 5. This is 90.
1: And this what? On Intersection Records. UK. Triple vinyl. LP. Bootleg. And I prefer. I repeat, I prefer. The vinyl bootleg version to this. Remix.

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Doug, I want to give a shout out to Mr. Big Son. Shout out to Stanley T. Tony Just Good Friends P. On the legendary reggae and soul pirate radio station out of London, England. Station called Rock to Rock. London, England, early 1990s. Breaking many a rare tune. Rare tune. If it's all right with you, if it's all right with you, baby. Yours truly, DES. I'm taking you back to my roots. My late night dance, early Sunday morning dance roots. 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

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For a late night dance, late night rave.

original US vinyl album. Sounds of the one and only legendary ladylike Stephanie Mills. She really was the R&B superstar of the 1980s. Kind of like the equivalent of Beyoncé today or Mary J. Blige in the 1990s, early 2000s. Stephanie Mills two-step classic. Thing called Keep Away Girls. Hon vill hålla mig för sig själv.

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1: Shots to Beverly Knight, those who don't know as well. There was the Soul Underground Show December 1995, would you believe? Don't get me wrong. Just one.

0: DJ. DJ, gents, DJ, gents, DJ, gents, DJ, gents, DJ, gents, DJ, gents, DJ, gents, DJ, gents, DJ, gents, DJ, gents, DJ, gents, DJ, gents, DJ, gents,
1: as we keep it rolling. This one on Survival Mighty Oak Music, UK original vinyl 7-inch promo 45. Exactly. From the year like 1975. Years ago, would you believe? With Steve Royal on this track. At pitch just minus two, would you believe? Sounds of the mysterious UK soul R&B singer, ladylike Esther Bird.

Big Dog Blues Dance 5. Rare and expensive selection. 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Oh,

0: selection.
1: Gucci boy is in the building. 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
0: fortfarande huset with a revival selection. Building. Yeah.
1: Gucci boy.
0: Blue Stone selection.
1: The building. Gucci boy is in the building. 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Gucci boy is in the Gucci boy is in the building. 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Gucci boy is in the building. 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

0: best of the Blue Stud selection, Connoisseur's vinyl selection tonight. 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Yeah.
1: I hope that you love me like I love you because. I hope that you love me like I love you because. Hey guys, this is Tanir, and you're listening to the best street rap and R&B with DJ Jens on MRS 90.5 FM.

programmet som du just har hört här, The Soul Underground Show med mig, Jeds. The latest street rap, R&B, hip-hop, R&B, trap rap, drill, reggae, dancehall, and towards the end, classic connoisseurs, blues dance selection. 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If you're listening online, you can continue to listen to us. We got some more old school music coming up. The MRS Jams show coming up as per usual at 5:30. Some old school soul funk disco music from way back in the day, yesteryear. Om du lyssnar i gammelradion, if you're listening on the old school radio, om du lyssnar i gammelradion FM 90,5 MHz, bara här på västra sidan stan Stockholm, så ska vi fortsätta här som alltid direkt efter DNs på söndag morgnar, så fortsätter vi med Planetary Radio, vetenskapsradio, straight out of Pasadena, California, USA. 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Planetary Radio, the show that takes you to the Homo sapiens' final frontier, space. 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But now the big dog is signing out. Shout out all our DN Soul Underground MRS fans out there, Westside Stockholm and all over the world. Appreciate the support, appreciate the love. The big dog is out of here. Until next weekend.

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7: Old school. 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

You probably think you're pretty good at multitasking behind the wheel. 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

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Taking the tempo down at the top of hour two, as we like to do. In the background from a new EP called Image of Love, that's Ronnie Burnett and Girl, You're a Blessing. Before that, the Chestnut Brothers. Now, that track first appeared in 2008, because I remember the CD EP with that on dropping through my letterbox back in 2008. It's been repackaged, remastered, etc. for release in 2026. Track called Come To Me. Not sure we can play records like that on a Sunday afternoon. Is it okay to do that? I think we're all right. And the one that got us underway at the top of the hour. The second cut in that new compilation, Coconut Dreams, on Mr. Bongo out of London. The wonderful Angela Beaufil from 1978, from her album Angie, and Under the Moon and Over the Sky. What a tune. Lots of people like that one. Okay, on we go. New album on the streets from Ricky Jones. The album My Truth About Her. This track, She's a Man-Eater. They usually are. I didn't really say that, girls. Honest. You know I love you.

afternoon, DJ Cool Keith. And of course, Rex the Dog. And to Kevin Dixie. How you doing, fellas? Hope you guys are enjoying your bank holiday weekend. Last one of the year. Well, it's not really, is it? Christmas is bank holiday as well. We don't really count that because it's all miserable. Late summer bank holiday tomorrow. Make the most of it, folks. Well, I don't think the weather's going to be great. Okay, yeah, Ricky Jones and My Truth About Her is the album, and she's a man eater. I think we played something from this guy's album last time out. Take another cut in this show. From William Richardson, from the album of Mr. Levi, Volume 1. This track, Grown Folks Touch. Don't forget to stick around for Rob Lynch up at 2 after me with the Soul Delicious Show. 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

0: So yeah, I reckon we played a cut from that album last show. From William Richardson. That track, Grown Folks Touch. And we also played a couple of tracks last show from this new album. And I'm playing this off the 45. Because I can. Which came out last year, actually, tail end of last year. The Womack Sisters. Baby, track called If You Want Me.
1: What

How good are they? The Womack sisters. Mind you, they got the pedigree, haven't they? Uncle Bobby. Mum and Dad, Cecil and Linda. What an album. As I say, I'm playing that off the 45. Appeared at the tail end of last year as a taster to the album. The new album, self-titled, from the Womack sisters, and that track, If You Want Me, right to the bottom of the hour. God, where does the time go? With a new track from Brian Tember. Brian Tember, who was in the Lion King in London, because we went to see it some years ago. Saw the credits, and I said, Brian Tember? Anyway, this track, My Sunshine.

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Afternoon to some local legends, Yvonne Felix and Mark and Kim. How you doing, guys? In the background, new this week from Flowersons. What was it last week? Corey Holmes on the mix. New for New Generation Records out of New Jersey. Track called Need a Change. Before this, one I've been trying to fit in for a few weeks, finally got round to it. On Mirrorball Records out of Chicago, Terry Hunter's label, we played Gwen Bunn and the Terry Hunter remix of a track called Extra Mile. And at the bottom of the hour, new from the Maestro, Loletta Holloway, Louis Vega and Yvonne Turner on the mix.

You like music like this? Another gig to tell you about quickly? Should really have told you about this before now. Taking place next Sunday. Sorry, next Saturday. The 5th of September. From 3 p.m. till 1 a.m. In the Spirit 4. In memory of our good friend Dave Humes. Who was a big figure, very influential on the UK soul scene in terms of the adoption of house music. Quite a spiritual figure. We miss you, Dave. Anyway, in the Spirit 4, make sure you make it, because this could be the last one, I think. So, as I say, Saturday 5th of September, 3 p.m. to 1 a.m. Colin Curtis, Gavin Page, GW, Paul Garland, Fish, Adam Jackson, Andrea Robertson, Gail Sutton, Is Your Mind Collective, Kev Healy, Cliff Steele, Andy Burns, Steve Lloyd, Graham Dowler, Mike Newman, Steve Fathers, and myself across two rooms. I'll be in the house room. £15 entry, all profits to Compton Care Hospice, which is where Dave was towards the end of his days. So as I say, the fourth instalment of In the Spirit in memory of our good friend Dave Humes. Next Saturday, 5th of September, at the Berkeley Bar, the Whateley Hall Hotel, Banbury. That's OX1608N, or 08N, I should say. Next Saturday, In the Spirit 4. Okay, just two to go to the end of the show. Not much time left, got to squeeze them in. Don't forget Rob's up at 2 with the Soul Delicious Show. Next up, we're going to play Sonic Soul Orchestra. This is the second track in the show. I think I have to thank Sarah Favoritism for. Featuring Daniel Thomas on the vocals. You'll know the song probably if you like your R&B and gospel. But this is an up-tempo version of the song. See if you recognise it when I play it.

Okay, that'll do us for another show, folks. Where does that time go? Have yourselves a great bank holiday. That's if you're here in the UK. Of course, if you're up where Paul Stewart is and you don't get the Monday off. You can't win them all, Paul. Before this, you heard Sonic Soul Orchestra and Daniel Thomas. New for people watching in the UK. Of course, a remake. The Gospel Killer from recent years from Kirk Franklin called Love Theory. We played the SKOD edit in the background, playing out on the deep tip as we like to do, from a new album on Quantize Recordings. The album's called Editorials. This is Tasha Lorray and Lorray Him. Gianni Jr. on the mix, the deep mix of this track called The Zone. Okay, so Paul Stewart will be with you next week within the groove, which I make the 6th of September, midday sharp UK time. So that means I'll be back with you with another music box on Sunday the 13th of September, the very day that I fly to Ibiza. It's a hard life, you know. And when we land, we head straight to Universe for Louis Vega, Soul Dynamic and Dimitri from Paris. And not forgetting the host, of course, Carl Cox.

earlier. Rob Lynch is up next with the Soul Delicious Show. 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Wherever you care to look, you should find the music box on Catch Up. Okay, that's me about done. I hope you've enjoyed the tunes. As I say, enjoy your bank holiday if you've got one. And I'll catch you next time. Cheers.

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1: Yeah.

Of course, so big thanks to Mark Randall. As Mark said, he'll be back on the 13th of September, 2 weeks' time. Some love, just give it. Let go of your home. And then he's off to Ibiza, right? Eh? Shots, so you got it's all right for some, isn't it? Oh, yeah. Shot, so I hope you had a good Sunday so far. Just to give you insight into today's show, we're going to be playing some R&B in the first hour. In the second hour, we're going to be going to some of those soul classics. So reminiscing in the second hour of the show and enjoying some of that new stuff in the first hour. Facebook is open. I've done Starpoint Radio and Rob Lynch today after what happened on Friday. Or was it Thursday? Didn't work Friday.

I've got to say, good afternoon to Lorraine Moore. She's only with us for the first hour today, so we better say hello to her early. Yes, see you in the morning. Also, I'm going to play this for Steve and Sherry, okay? You know who you are. So, yeah, tomorrow morning, even though it's Bank Holiday Monday, I shall be doing the breakfast show tomorrow morning between 7 and... I'm joking. 6 and 9 tomorrow. Oh, dear. And if you were listening to the breakfast show... There was a little whisper of something that's happening this weekend, which has happened. And if you don't know, I'll share it with you after this, all right? Starpoint Radio, the Sunday Soul Delicious.

So I know that some of you are like, what happened yesterday? Well, so yesterday, if you were listening to The Breakfast Show, last week, I had a little whisper. I whispered it. You might not have caught it. But I whispered that coming the weekend, I was going to have a family get-together. And my youngest son, Ross, was going to make a little announcement to my family. So yesterday came, absolutely poured with rain yesterday, as I'm sure it did with most of you yesterday. And I was expecting 20 people, 24 people turned up. Didn't have enough seats, but, you know, we got round it. And bless her. So those of you that don't know Angela, she's my other half, my better half. She was with me yesterday. The party started at 2. Typical Angela, turned up at 3 o'clock. Bless her. And walked into 24 of my family members who stared at her. I'm like, Angela, this is my family. I've got to say, she had met a few of them, but it was a bit of an eye-opener for her. But I will say, she is an amazing person. And the family, they're okay. They're not too bad. So, yeah, my youngest son got a little card for Mum, who's listening, probably. And inside the card, it said, effectively, we are going to have a child. I'm going to be a daddy. Not me. But the idea was, to be honest with you, I'd said to my family, sorry, I will play some music in a second, but I'd said to my family, I have an announcement to make. So when everybody was there, including Angela, I got Angela to stand up with me, and I was like, well, I know that me and Angela, you know, we're not been together that long. And, you know, a couple at our age probably shouldn't be doing this. Everyone's faces. I thought I was going to say me and Angela are going to have a baby, but yeah. So that was the announcement yesterday. So I am going to be a granddad for the fourth time. Yeah. That's right, yeah. I've got two granddaughters already. I've got two granddaughters. One grandson. It's just taking too long. Another one on the way. Decisions made. Well done, Angela, for yesterday.

Good job, Sharon Morris isn't listening. Well, she's not put me a message down, so she'll be like, what? You don't know what grandchildren you've got? Always on nanny duties, that lady. Oh, I just got a really nice message from Ross as well. Thank you for yesterday, Dad. You were a great dad. I'm sure you will be a great granddad. Very sweet. Thank you, mate. But yeah, I will. You're right. Things I've got to tell you. Little slow jam for your music soul child. And this track is called Love. Cause there's a possibility. Different love for your grandchildren, isn't it, eh? Different love.

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1: 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Borac Hotel, Isla Brač in Croatia. DJs, John Jules, Terry Jones, Jigs, Mike Stevens, Marcus B, and more. 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

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We look forward to seeing you there.

Got to say thank you to everyone's messages about congratulations becoming a granddad. You're welcome. I'll go through your messages in a while. So Facebook is open, Starpoint Radio, Rob Lynch, DJ Rob Lynch, WhatsApp, it's all there. I'll make sure I'll say a good afternoon to you. I'm going to try and do that before three if I can.

So, Mr. Chris Baxter, of course, on the remix. I want to be with you. So let's say some good afternoons. Jacqueline Wake, good afternoon. Caroline Wallace, good afternoon. Mr. Darren Hall, good afternoon. And Leah Mullins, good afternoon to you. Thank you so much for your message about being

get all the shout outs out of the way. And we can sit back and enjoy and reminisce. Second hour of the show. Soul classics from the 80s and the 90s, right?

got to say good afternoon to Sharon Morris. She's in Milton Keynes shopping. With Amelia, so yeah. She's not tuned in, but, you know, she managed to get a message to me nonetheless. So thank you, Sharon. Enjoy shopping with, I assume, your daughter. Lindsay Howe, also good afternoon. Thank you so much for your kind messages. Very sweet. Susan Bradbury, same to you, my lovely. Ray Caviano, good afternoon to you, sir. And also JC, loving the music, Rob. Nice and smooth for a Sunday afternoon. Well, yeah. Going to change that in a minute, mate. something brand new for you this afternoon. Bobby Valentino. Yeah. And the track is called Checklist. So high.

Somebody mentioned, can't find me on Starpoint Radio. I am there, but don't worry. Drop me a messenger if you like, or through Rob Lynch, Rob Lynch, DJ Rob Lynch. I don't mind. Got to say good afternoon to Helen Hutchinson this afternoon. And what's his name? What's his name? Good afternoon, BK. I'm not going to go there. It's church day. It's Sunday today. Mr. Alfie Reed, good afternoon to you, sir. Hope you and Nicola are good. Michelle Ingram. Hi, Michelle. Angela Williams, good afternoon. I know you're listening.

So the track, as I say, you can hear in the background, something brand new from Bobby Valentino. And that track is called Checklist. When general release on Friday. Now, if you listen to The Breakfast Show, I've been playing a Motown track, Motown Memory. Been playing a house classic. Also, I've been playing some reggae. And a little bit of hip-hop as well. Yeah, hip-hop. Yeah. Do you remember that? So back tomorrow. Breakfast Show tomorrow, 6 till 9. Back on Tuesday and then back on Thursday. And Ian is covering Wednesday and Friday again. Heard this yesterday and I thought, I don't think I've played this on the radio before.

0: afternoon to the Dowies, Robert Tracy Dowie. Good afternoon. Good afternoon to Mum and Colin. Lisa Partington, good afternoon to you, Lisa. And I played a track for them earlier. I've got to say good afternoon also to Steve and Sherry this afternoon. Saw my niece yesterday. She said, Rob, can you play this tomorrow on the show for me?
1: So deep in my feelings, noticing.
0: So for James and for Roxanne and for Bobby. I know he loved this song as a baby.

North and Central London, in Brighton and Hove, in Portsmouth. This is The Real Alternative.

good afternoon. Thank you for your kind message. Sherry Bell, if you're out there, good afternoon to you, my lovely. Carl Q, yes, number four, mate, you're correct. Even he knew I had two granddaughters and one grandson. So many nieces and nephews, and I'm trying to remember everyone's name yesterday. I should have got everyone a little sticker for their jumpers. Everyone got soaking wet yesterday, but we didn't care. We just didn't care. Taking you back in time, of course, Zap. Computer Love. Love that. Just chilling Sunday afternoon, Sunday Soul Delicious Show. We're going to hit the 80s. Going to pick up the tempo in the second hour of the show. Some classic tracks from the 90s as well. That's all to come. Now, can I just say something about tomorrow? Of course, tomorrow morning, breakfast show tomorrow morning. But all I'm going to say is keep an eye on my Facebook tomorrow afternoon, okay? It's going to take you back way, way back in time tomorrow afternoon. I'm going to keep it like a little secret, but you have to check out my social media, my post around lunchtime tomorrow, okay? Especially for my reggae kings and queens. I had another track lined up, but it wouldn't load. So we go with this. Kofi. Track called Didn't I? So much quality music coming your way. On the other side, don't go anywhere. I'll see you after the ads, okay?

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track is called I See You. The artist is N. Fostel. That's all it says, N. Fostel. If you like that track. Just got a few more people to say good afternoon then. Hopefully we are done. Bit of a missed you, of course, you know what to do. Oi, Lynchy, you miss me. So Sean Green, good afternoon. Martin and Kaz, yes, we will now see you later on this afternoon. Mr. Ivan Charles, thank you. Alfredo Fortunato Neto, good afternoon to you. Welcome all to the show, and thank you all so much for choosing Starpoint Radio this afternoon. We love you. We appreciate you. Okay, it's time for a few of those memories. Taylor's back in time. Cheryl Lynn kicks us off. And the track, of course, is called Encore. Good afternoon. It's your Sunday Soul Delicious show. Yours truly, Roberto Lincio. With you till 4 o'clock this afternoon. Of course, I will give you the rundown for the rest of today, as I do a little bit later in the show.

so I only missed three people out. That's not bad for me. Lisa and Steve Holden, I do apologise. Can't believe I missed you guys out. Tommy Wilkinson, good afternoon to you, sir. Yeah, looking forward to next weekend. Sunday Soul Sessions, of course. That's happening next Sunday at the Tranquil Turtle in St. Ivanage, or Stevenage, Hertfordshire. I don't know why I'm telling you, because it's sold out. So, but I'm telling you to watch out for the next one happening in, where are we now? Oh, October. I did go to school. I can't remember. I'm sorry, Tommy. I can't remember who's on in October. But the first Sunday of every month, I've got to be honest, the tickets are selling out now every month, pretty much. But if you are in the Hertfordshire, kind of North London, Bedfordshire, Northamptonshire, you know, you don't mind a bit of a travel for a Sunday afternoon. Beautiful venue. The food, oh my God, the food is amazing. The music is great. The DJs are very average. Very average. Very average indeed. I'm good, but the others are very average, okay? We continue with the Whispers. Hello, stranger.

0: And ask, have I got anything from MJ in the show? I'll have a little look.
1: That was his birthday yesterday. Wasn't that his birthday yesterday? I heard a couple of DJs, presenters, doing a little reminisce about MJ. Of course, Ian Box has been looking at the MJ movie all week, and he'll be doing that next week, Wednesday, Friday, on The Breakfast Show, covering for Ray and Tish next week. Now, I know I did do this one. So I didn't hear you say it. Good afternoon, mother. You can back me up, you lot, aren't you? I said, hello, mum. Hello, Colin. Hopefully I've not forgotten anybody else. If I have, you have the permission to lynch me. Okay? Don't make it up, though, because I'll know who I've said hello to and who I haven't, I think. We continue Starpoint Radio, Ashford and Simpson.

I've got to say good afternoon to Anne and to Jeff this afternoon. That's not somebody that I missed, okay? Before you all want in and go, oh, we can go and lynch him now. Poor old Jeff, he had to drive 5 hours north yesterday and then 5 hours back south. He had, he said he had a 10-minute wee stop. But I'm glad you got back safely, mate, and I'm glad you all enjoyed yesterday. If you just joined in, if you just tuned in, and my family get together yesterday, I'm going to be a granddad again. Fourth time now. 33 and I'm a granddad, eh? Four times over. Had my kids very young, you know. I've got to admit, I didn't have a great sleep last night. Nothing to do with what happened yesterday. I just didn't sleep very well. So I've got this in... if I've played this already in the show, I'm so sorry. So when you play a track, it goes green. But it's still white. But I've just got this feeling I've played it already. Help me out, people. Have I played this already? Am I going mad? If I have, tough. It's a great tune. Renee and Angela. Oh, I think I played it. Starpoint Radio, it's the nut job. I get a nickname like Bonkers. Oh no, that's already taken. Ray Bradshaw's got that, hasn't he? Starpoint Radio, good afternoon. The Sunday Soul Delicious Show.

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1: Helen Hutchinson, is that you, a lemon? It's gotta be, it's not me. How you can be. Is it BK? Is he a lemon?

So keep it up where you are. On the other side of the ads, we've got two tracks from the same artist. I weren't sure which track to play, so I'm going to play both, if that's all right. I'm sure you don't mind. Can I also see if I've got any MJ with me, and I shall play MJ before 4 o'clock. All to come. 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

0: opulence will be exactly what it says, a luxury day and night experience, 2 p.m. till midnight on Saturday, September 19, at the Crazy Bear Stadhampton in Oxfordshire. 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

tomorrow morning, bank holiday Monday for the early breakfast show. I'll be with you from 6 in the morning. You'll probably be with me from about 8. But whatever you're doing for the rest of today, and if you're out and about tomorrow, that's also fine. It's not a problem. Don't worry. I'll just be on my own.

Has anyone got a small violin? Let's hold each other real good. Helen Hutchinson's at work tomorrow. Like she's the only one. I'm working tomorrow morning. If you are working tomorrow, get over it. Both Nita Patel and Alfie Reed loving this. Ray Parker Jr., of course. You should be here. I don't think that man should sleep alone. I don't think any man should sleep alone. Nor woman, before you all start. I think everyone deserves that special person in their life. I wanna feel you. And no, that's it. There's no pun afterwards. I generally think that. Everybody deserves to be happy. Even my ex-wives. Who won't be listening? Well, hopefully not. Nita Patel doesn't want to share a man in her life. I think I've just seen that flash up on my phone. Each to their own, Nita, each to their own. I'm happy sleeping alone. She got lots of batteries for Christmas, I know that much. For her toys, not those toys. Behave. Stop it. 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

It's just banter. That's all it is. It's just banter. Come on, you know me by now. That was to my mum, okay? I got a Robert and an explanation mark. That's all I got.

You're listening to One and Only Starpoint Radio, so let's give you the schedule for the rest of today, please, Roberto. After me, Cliff James, of course, UK Soul Chart, 4 o'clock. Mr. Doug Chant is with you at 6, the Soul Vault. Mr. Mark Merry, 8 o'clock, Contemporary Soul. And he's got to be one of the smoothest guys in the radio. Mr. Paul Newman, of course, he is going to be here with the Sunday Smoocheroony. I'm going to play you this next track, and then I'm going to play you out with an absolute classic. Mr. Georgie B remix. Track's called We'll Be Together. We will be together tomorrow morning. Breakfast show. I'm on at 6. I'll see you about 8, yeah? Enjoy the rest of your Sunday. I love you loads. I'll see you soon. Enjoy the classic track after this.

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0: And so remix by Georgie B. So I mentioned about the breakfast show tomorrow and last week, and I'm going to be doing the same this coming week, starting tomorrow. I'm going to be playing some what I call hip-hop classics at the end. So I'm going to leave you with this. Have a great Sunday. Enjoy the rest of your bank holiday, and I will see you if you can make it on Monday morning. All right, bye for now. I'm body popping right now. I look a bit weird. Can you see me?

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2: 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Balsall 12 has sold out. 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So, if you want to see and hear Vivian McCone and Luca Seto, as well as the amazing DJs here all week from the 3rd to the 10th of October 2026 at the Barak Hotel in Croatia, then WhatsApp Carl on 07957 195762 with your name and number and get on the Balsall reserve list now. 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

fabulous way to kick off this week's UK Soul Chart Countdown. At 30, down from 19 last week. That's Deanne featuring D. Lucas. Keep Coming Back. And we have a non-mover at 29 for Anissa Hargrove.

0: last week's 29 remains exactly where it was at 29. A non-mover for Anita Hargrove. Well, that's wide open.
1: Number 28.
0: It's a drop of 4 places down to 28 for MJ Soul. 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

0: 28, that's MJ Soul. 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
1: Number 27.
0: Another faller from 16 to 27 is Gwen Dickey with Water.

16 down to 27. A drop of 11 places for Gwen Dickey with Water. And the first of our new entries comes in at 26. Georgie B and the Groove Association with another extended mix. A real

That's the brand new extended mix of A Real Man, Georgie B and the Groove Association, a new entry at 26. And down 11 at 25, Mother's Favourite Child featuring Saida Wright. This is Love.

0: Tune from Mother's Favourite Child, featuring Saeed. Right, that's This Is Love. It falls from 14 down to 25.
1: Yeah. Number 24.
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0: 12 places to this week's number 24.
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0: Tanya Nolan, that's sadly falling down the chart this week at number 23. That's Reckless. Why you so reckless,
1: baby? Number 22.
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It's a new entry in 22. And one place higher is another new entry, this time with a brand new album called My Truth About Her. It's Ricky Jones.

0: That's She's a Man Eater. It's on the album My Truth About Her, the brand new album by Ricky Jones. It's a new entry in a 21.
1: Number 20.
0: Down to Michael B. Sutton, Enough is Enough.

0: It's a drop of two places down from 18 to 20 on the chart for Michael B. Sutton. Enough is Enough.
1: You got me going round and round in circles. Enough is Enough.
2: Number 19.
0: A new entry last week, up to number 19 for the Chestnut Brothers. This is Come to Me.

The UK soul chart, in my opinion. A new entry last week at 22. It's up three places at 19 for the Chestnut Brothers and Come To Me. And one place higher at 18. It's a new entry for Honor Ray. We're Still Making Love.

Great to have Honoré back on the chart. That's her latest release. We're Still Making Love, a new entry at 18. And one place higher at 17, another new entry, this time for Glam Sam and his combo with a brand new EP called Instrumentals in Colour.

That's called I Talk in Colour. 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And at 16, it's a new entry for Sean Rivera featuring Dolce Groove. 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
5: Welcome back as we continue this week's UK Soul Chart Countdown with me, Cliff James. At 15, we have a new entry for Felice Tillman.

Last week's number 10 is down two places to 12 this week. There's Shayla Prosmere, That Thing. Number 11, it's a new entry for Jennifer Holliday featuring Paul Simpson, Recaptured.

It's a new entry for Jennifer Holliday featuring Paul Simpson with Recaptured. And as we enter the top 10 on this week's UK Soul Chart Countdown, it's a drop of 2 places down to number 10 for Vivian McCone.

kicking off this week's top 10 at number 10. That's Vivian McCone, Love Has to Be Easy. And there's a drop of 5 places down to 9 for Melba Moore with her former number 1, Love Wins Every Time.

On number 8, that's Paul Simpson presents Leon Neal, When Somebody Loves You. It's the UK Soul Chart Top 30 Countdown with me, Cliff James, heading ever nearer towards that number one spot, finding out whether or not Down to the Bone can hold on and make it another week at the top. Plenty of great tunes to get through before then. At number 7, it's up 2 places for Lee John and Byron Stingley.

0: Another seven, two legends, Lee John and Byron Stingley together. That's Proud and Bold, the Boogeyman mix. It's at number seven.
1: Number six.
0: It's a drop of one place this week, down to six for Heidi Tan featuring Tony Exum Jr. This is Coffee on Your Sleeves.

That's Pencil Me In. It's on the latest album from October London. The album's called Love Me For Me. It goes up one place to number 5. And a 4 is last week's number 1. We have a brand new number 1 coming up for you very, very shortly. It's Down to the Bone featuring Natasha Watts with the Opal Opal remix, Feel So Good.

The fabulous Opalopo remix. That's Down to the Bone featuring Natasha Watts, Feel So Good, number 4. And a 3 is our highest new entry, a re-entry onto the chart for the Sunburst Band featuring Tiffany Tazelle. This is Reach for My Love.

The fabulously uplifting Sunburst Band featuring Tiffany Dizelle with Reach for My Love, a re-entry onto the chart at number 3. And at 2, it's a rise of 5 for Reggie Myrex featuring Taiwan with their great double header. The track's Taking Me With You, and this is I.

0: great doubleheader from Reggie Myrie, featuring Tyre One. 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So it's time to reveal our brand new number one on this week's UK Soul Chart Countdown. It was our highest new entry, straight into the top 10 last week at number 3. This week, it goes up to take the top spot with their self-titled album. Congratulations to the Womack Sisters, our brand new UK Soul Chart number 1. 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I'll catch you soon. 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

good evening, everybody. Welcome to the Soul Vault on Starpoint Radio. And I'm back live tonight, so you've got me live on air for the next 2 hours. Massive thank you to Cliff James for the last 2 hours of the chart show. Great to see the Womack Sisters at number one. What a great album that is. And I have got a Womack Sisters track in this show tonight. A little bit later on, we start the show off tonight with the brilliant Tower of Power, Soul with a capital S, from 1993 on Epic Records.

Yeah, great bit of funk there for you. Muscle Show Horns from the Born to Get Down album, Bang Records. And the lead vocals in there was a guy called Harrison Calloway, and that track is Who's Gonna Love You. Now, this next group up, out of Africa, did one great album. They're called Muggo, and this is a great version of Earth, Wind & Fire's Sing a Song. Yeah, welcome everybody. This is the Soul Vault coming to you live.

Yeah, the group's called Muggo, and that's on United World Records. A great version of Earth, Wind & Fire's Sing a Song. Absolutely love that particular track. I want to say good evening to the two Pauls, Paul Brazier, and also to Paul Reagan. And also good evening to the lovely Wendy Foy, listening just up the road. This is O'Donnell Levi. Love Will Never Die.

great bit of jazz funk for you. Oh, Don't I, Levi. Love Will Never Die. That goes out to a good friend of mine who's just retired from work on Wednesday. Big shout out to Mr. Andy Ellis. Time to put your feet up, Andy. Yeah, that's on the Leicester Radio Corporation, which was the jazz wing of TK Records. And the album was called Time Has Changed from 1977. Yeah, great bit of jazz funk. Right, mellow it down a little bit, bring it about down. Let's have a bit of Ron Henderson and The Choice of Colour. I'll Be Around. Big hi to Dave Brady.

What a great track that is. That is The Impressions. Track written and produced by Laurel Simon and Ed Townsend. And there's the title track. Finally got my, the album's finally got myself together. The track we just played as we go back away. Absolutely lovely, lovely tune that is. That goes out to Avril and Len Starr, especially for you guys. Here are The Spinners from the Love Tripping album. I Just Want to Fall in Love. Atlantic Records. Big happy birthday to Chris Box and Steve Womble.

Paul Brazier said, what a superb tune by the Spinners. And that also goes out to Mike and Tamara Baker-Smith. And also good evening to Colin Austin and Mark Hughes. And one of our other good friends, Mr. Al the Soul Man, and his lovely wife, Georgina. Here are the Reachers. I just want to do my own thing. Yes, we're doing our own thing.

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Great to see you up at Soul Not Dull a couple of weeks ago. Great set you played, mate. Love it. Yeah, that track goes out to Indira and Ray as well. The Reacher's great track, that.

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That is Jim Gilstrap and his version of Run, Run, Run. Now, that's on Bell Records. From what I can gather, there's only a couple of copies of that are actually legally around. A couple of ones which are on a red demo Bell Records one. The one I'm just played off is probably a bootleg. It looks pretty genuine, but it's probably a bootleg. Run, Run, Run, Jim Gilstrap. And yes, Jim Gilstrap was a member of Side Effect back in those days, and he actually recorded that particular track with Side Effect as well. So there's two versions of that Run, Run, Run, but that's the Jim Gilstrap version. Now, the album is out. It is doing so well. Everybody's absolutely loving it. The Womack Sisters. This track is called Chauffeur.

can you say about this album? Absolutely brilliant. The Womack sisters. And when you got the pedigree of a mum and dad, Cecil and Linda Womack, you got a great granddad, as in Sam Cooke, you got an uncle, as in Bobby Womack, and you got a cousin, as in Binky Womack, all performing. This is quality right through that album. And what a great pedigree they come from as well. Now, my good friend Bob Smith played this on his show last week. I've managed to track a copy of it down myself now. All the way from Japan. This is the Eastern Gang. Thanks, Bob, for this one. Absolutely brilliant. Totally missed this one back in the day.

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Thanks to Bob Smith for that one. As I said, I've never heard that before until Bob played it on his radio show. And the crack track's called Charlotte. The group's called the Eastern Gang. That's all the way from Japan. That is from 1979 on Invitation Records. Great track. Really, really enjoyed that particular track. That goes out to Peter Reed and the lovely Debs. Also, a big shout out to Sugar Shorty, Jerry Hart, and also to Caroline Twiggy, and also to Tony Pruden. Great to have you with us listening. And I'd say a big shout out to Funzo Manchester as well. And Funzo's another good DJ. Check him out. Now, I know nobody else has got this. I'm the only person with a copy of this. Because the lady who recorded it gave it to me.

Yeah, great version of Mario Biondi classic there. This is What You Are. That lady's, her name is Mary May, and she gave me a copy of that back in 2015. I haven't played it on my show for a little while, so I dug it out. Never ever been released at all, apart from the copy that she's given me. This is George Duke from the Snapshot album. The track's called The Morning After. Well, I'll say good evening to Mark Andrews, Mac Turner, Gordon Stone, Mark Meaney, Derek Inman, Mark Williams, Jerry O'Leary,

Yeah, Mr. George Duke. The morning after. That goes out to Kathy Time Warp. Also, big shock hi to Jim Finnegan. Soon, Dave Cole. I love that lovely heavy bass line running through that. Absolutely superb. There's a bit of Roy Ayers and Wayne Henderson. Take your funky mind to the disco. Good evening to Gary and Teresa Campbell. Great to see you last week. Yeah, my show was recorded last week. I was doing a charity gig for St. Rufus Hospice. So thanks to everybody that came along and raised some great money for them.

with Wayne Henderson. And of course, Roy on the Vibes. From the Step Into Our Life album, Polydor Records, 1978. I'd like to say good evening to Lloyd Essen. I hope you enjoyed the carnival today, Lloyd. Mr. Ramsey Lewis.

Ramsey Lewis Trio and Dancing in the Street. And I remember talking to Ivy Joe Hunter when I was over in Detroit a couple of years ago. He never got paid very much money for that when he originally did it, because he just got paid by the hour. But when Mick Jagger and David Bowie brought out Dancing in the Street, he actually got earned some money and was able to pay his mortgage off with it. I say Ramsey Lewis from 1967, Chess Records. This is Joe Arruda. He's a Venezuelan pianist. And this is from 2013, a track called Dancing Jazz. You're listening to Starpoint Radio. This is Doug Charm. This is The Soul Vault.

And of course, Mr. Trump has got his hands on their oil. Ah, oh, great track. That goes out to Music Man, Mr. Andy Schreiner. Good evening to Nikki Bell, also to Mo and Judy Ledgester. Spent 10 years, well, they put a picture up 10 years ago, they were in Brighton Pier, and now they're at Eastbourne Pier, now living in Eastbourne. I bet you never thought you were going to be living in Eastbourne, guys, 10 years ago. Big hi to Patch Brown, also to Martin Southcombe, Angie Cox and Jamie.

0: Yes, R&J Stone. They were a British couple, married couple. They brought out a great album and a great single, that. 1975 RCA Victor Records. As I say, unfortunately, Gianne Stone, she passed away in 1979 of cancer. And saying about cancer, I hope you can come along to the Bay Hotel in Pevensey Bay on the south coast on the 19th of September. We are raising money for our local hospice here, so come and join us. We've got a good few hours, and all the tracks will be played on original vinyl as well. So come along, check it out on my Facebook page. Here's The Lost Generation, and the track is called This Is The Lost Generation.
1: Grandma, your generation believed in talk.
0: Ida Dawn Simmons.

Yeah, taken from a great album on Brunswick Records, the album from 1972, Young, Tough and Terrible. And yeah, it goes out to Indira Indri. She said she was actually listening to that album yesterday. Absolutely great album as well. That track is called This Is the Lost Generation, and that is by the Lost Generation. Good, good album as well. This is Michael Henderson.

Yeah, that goes out to Pete D and also to Grant Harris. Yeah, that's from 1979, Buddha Records, from the album Do It All. Everybody Wants to Know Why. Absolute class track. That man always wrote and performed brilliantly. Let's have a little bit of Barry White, a little bit of Bazza. Track called I Can Love.

big shout out to Dave and Jane Duxbury and Sam as well. Also, hi to Tony Carter, one of the rhythm makers. Also, good evening to Andy Luck. Mr. Barry White. That's taken from the album The Message Is Our Love on Unlimited Gold Records from 1979, and that track is called I Found Love. Don't forget Mark Murray coming up after me at 8 o'clock. You've still got half an hour of me, though. Here's Mr. Gene Chandler.

I'll Be There. That's taken from the '80s album from 1980, and 20th Century Chai Sound. Absolutely fabulous track that is. I'd like to say good evening to Steve Hodgetts, and also good evening to Sharon Morris, and who else? Oh, the lovely Maddie Hutchins. Hopefully you're listening, Maddie. Here's Aquarium Dream. Hide a Big 74 on Mixcloud. Taken from the Fantasy album, Electro Records, 1978. This is Gentle Thoughts.

course, as I say, last week's show was recorded, so I never got to pay my tribute to this particular man, Mr. Benny Lattimore, otherwise known as Lattimore. Something About You. From 1976, if I remember rightly, this did rather well in the American charts. And he wrote so much great stuff for many others on the TK record labels.

Yeah, another one of those very distinctive voices. I think a friend of mine put up, he played a sexy soul. Now, I'm not going to play the original version of Let's Strain It Out. I'm going to play a version that came out a couple of years back with Gwen McRae on it.

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Yeah, sometimes I moan like that because I'm hurting inside. I know you wanna know. Sure, why not?

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Luckily, I have that here with me at the moment, so I'm going to put it on the deck for you. This is Ovi Wright's version of Lattimore's Let's Strain It Out, courtesy of Paul Brazier.

0: I pulled out of the quite a few of my Lattimore tracks and other versions of tracks that Lattimore had written. And that particular track, the O.B. Wright version, was actually sat next to me in a pile of records because I was listening to it, thinking about putting it in the show. So, Paul Brazier, you're very, very lucky that I had that next to me. Otherwise, I'd been searching for all my records to try and find it. But what a great version, yeah. Here's Lattimore again. Take Me to the Mountaintop on Glades Records.
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1: Make-

Yeah, Mr. Benjamin Lassimore, Benny Lassimore, or otherwise known as Lassimore. Recorded for Henry Stone's TK Empire. Wrote many tracks for many other artists and produced other many other artists, including our own Joss Stone. Yeah, Take Me to the Mountain, top, from 1980. Yes, another great artist we've just lost. Now, I played this track last week on a nice bit of vinyl for our charity gig down at the Hollywell Cap. Thanks for everybody coming along and raising some great money for a great cause. And big thank you to Rachel and Richard for letting us put it on.

thanks for listening, everybody. Don't forget to be back next Sunday for some more Soul Vault, and I'm doing a Black Exploitation special next week. This is Carol Williams, Take Your Time, from 1980. And she was the first lady to ever sign for Sell Soul Records. Take your time with love. Thanks for listening to, just make sure to me. What you're doing. Mark Merry coming up next. Right, I'm out of here.

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1: Hey, baby. 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
4: I want you guys to do whatever you have to do to have fun, because I believe that's why we are here. We're here to fellowship and come into community with one another. 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And that's why we are here today, you guys. So give yourselves a hand for coming and be a part of this experience.
2: Woo!
4: Yes. Yeah, you can go ahead. You can play. We

Jason G. We're back once again, another Sunday, another Soul Sound. My name's Mark Murray. For the next 2 hours, bringing the best in independent modern soul, gospel, and everything is in between. And as ever, a massive shout out to Doug Chance, his Soul Bulk show. You can catch you here every Sunday on Starpoint Radio. Excellent show, as always, my friend. And we'll catch you again next week. And we've had a fantastic Bank Holiday weekend. Okay, well, bringing us in at the top of the show tonight, an artist that we love here on the Soul Sermon. He's got another brand new single for 2026, EJ Jones. And he brought us in tonight with a track called Need It Bad. You can find it on the download sites. And before

means a vinyl on a 45 for the very first time. That is the voice of Michael James Kirkland, which he dropped in 1972 on the Hang On In There album on Brian Records. But that will be out on 7th September, Dynamite Cuts. And that track is called What Have We Done, with Prophet on the other side. And shout out to Pete Ratcliffe for getting that one over. Before that, Anthony Paul Soul Orchestra featuring the vocals of Willie Jordan. The album's called What Can We Do, available on vinyl, Nola Rue Records. And that track was called A Stranger. Before that, one that definitely deserved another spin, the Jalen the Gonder album. It's a bit of something without a trace, really, but hopefully doing good things for him. He's on Daptone Records, and this one didn't come as a 45, but maybe he should have done this track. That track was called Mr. Train Conductor, and we kicked it all off with the Ravels featuring the voice of Carlton Jamel Smith, now out on vinyl 45, Funk Night Records, and that track is called Tumbling Down. Okay, well, great to see this lady back with more brand new music, and we always play her on the Soul Summon. Erica Falls, this is Take Residence.

Roots. How good is that? The 45s have now dropped for Russell Payne's Super Disco edit, his final belt imprint, the voice of Bernabet Bascom with the group Epicenter, and a track that's previously unreleased called Tongue Tied. If you look on the CD somewhere, all you should be able to pick up a copy of that or go direct to Super Disco as it's. And Russell, I'm sure we'll sort you out. Before that, something played for the first time last week, Jennifer Holiday from the Recaptured 3, recorded, reimagined and unreleased, previously unreleased music mixed by Paul Simpson. Jennifer Holiday's You've Got the Best of My Love. Before that, brand new music from Helen Bruner, Terry Jones and the voice of Mickey Howard. Together We Are a Good Thing. And we kick that all off with Erica Falls, her brand new single called Take Residence. I believe there's an album as well on its way. Okay, well, last week we lost Latin Moore, and before that we had lost one half of Mel and Tim. Tim had died, I think, in the 80s, and Mel Harden was still around but not recording. And I think really we should be showing some respect and paying our respects to Mel Harvin and the group Mel and Tim, who cut some great stuff on Stax Records and Bamboo before that. So we're going to play three in a row, and the track that's always blown me away, and I actually prefer this version over John Edwards. This is from their LP in 1973. It also comes as a 45. This is Mel and Tim and their take on this Those Little Things That Count.

0: rest in peace, Melvin Harden, part of Mel and Tim. Cut three good albums and some 45s, some great music on Stax. Backfield in Motion, always going to be one of my favourite records. But not for tonight. I thought I'd play some things that maybe you didn't know. So just playing in the background from The Good Guys, Only Win in the Movies, and also comes as a Bamboo 45 in 1969. A track called I Found That I Was Wrong. Before that, from the excellent LP that dropped in 1973 on Stax, Mel and Tim, self-titled, That's the Way I Want to Live My Life. And we kicked it off with something that a track I've always loved, always reminds me of going out as a younger man. Mel and Tim album, again, 1973, also comes as a 45, and their take on It's Those Little Things That Count. And yeah, so good, amazing, amazing stuff. Okay, going to move things along, and brand new music from this lady, Barbara Mason. She originally cut this back in the 60s, and this is her part two for 2020. This is Barbara Mason and Happy Girl 2.
1: I'd like to take you back.

0: Next, more fantastic soul music set free in 2026. Shout out to Pete Ratcliffe again, over Soul City imprint, Charlie Records, Thelma Jones, and a track called Love That Man, previously unreleased. Like I said before that, the Womack Sisters from their new LP on Daptone Records, and Laughter and Tears. We kick that all off with Barbara Mason, redone for 2026, and Happy Girl too, really do like that as well. Okay, we'll take us up to ads at the top of the hour, and a great reissue from a Numero group, but I don't think this version has been out before anyway. This is Joey Gilmore, dropped a 45 in 1980 on Bound Sound Records, and this is a new unreleased version of Time to Get With It.
1: Yes, Joey, I'll be your woman, but I've been

know what? I remember what I said. I said, hey, baby, I can dig it. 'Cause anything worth having is sure worth waiting for. And girl, I can tell that you were worth it.

Weekender are pretty excited to announce the appearance of the legendary Incognito, performing live in concert with a 13-piece band on Saturday, 14th of November, 2026. This all takes place at the 4-star luxury DoubleTree Hilton Hotel, Swindon, Wiltshire, with industry-leading DJs from UK independent soul radio stations, Solar, JFSR, plus Residence. 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
1: And I won't go down because I'm listening to The Soul Sermon with Mark Mary on Starpoint Radio.

Howard Sue. Three slices to the real deal. And just playing in the background, something that has just dropped on Athens and the North Records, originally dropped 1985 on Malone Records. Very, very hard to find. The group High Rise and a track called I Know Your Game. And you get a couple of previously hard to find 45s on that as well. Before that, out now for everyone to buy on all the download sites, Robert H. Fowler and a track called Talk Really Like That. And kick that all off with Jeff Redd and Didn't I Do It To You? And yeah, sounds so good though, that's for sure. Okay, well, some great music around this week, and lovely to see this lady back making music, that's for sure. This is Karen Bryant and I Am Stronger.

ladies, another one that hasn't recorded as much music as maybe she should have done. That was Tamia and her brand new single Forever and a Day. They're available on download sites. Before that, another track from Lala Hathaway, album just around the corner, and then sounding absolutely amazing track called Can't Let Go. And we get it three in a row with Karen Bryant and I Am Stronger, and actually brilliant stuff for sure. Okay, well, these next three or four tracks are over to the men, and one that we've been championing for a good month or so. This is from Derek Gay and Can't Get Over You.

0: Nights. How good is that? Absolutely amazing. One of my tracks of 2026 already, and L.A. Win, and One More Chance of Love. Before that, brand new music from Terrell Carter, and Love is a Serious Business. Before that, another dip into the Harvey A. Hubert EP we've been playing. The EP is called In My Head, and that track is called Tell Me. And we kick that all off with Derek Gay and Can't Get Over You, and four in a row of the finest slices of music for 2026, that's for sure. Okay, well, shout out to those guys over there at the Essential Modern Soul Forum, Paul and Jack, some great picks as always, fellas. And one that I hadn't picked up, Stacey Marino, She Don't Belong to You Anymore.
1: Really?
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with some Three Slices of the Real Deal for 2026. Southern Soul's West Love got a new single, Bet On Me. I believe there is an album coming from her very soon. Before that, a great take on Love Me or Leave Me, the voice of Anthony Big A Sherrod, and with various others, and I think you can find that on the download sites. Before that, Stacey Marino and She Don't Love She Don't Belong To You Anymore, and again, tasty stuff indeed. Well, we lost the Latin War, unfortunately, like I said, last weekend, and we paid tribute to him, and just digging through some stuff, one that I did should have played in the show, but I didn't. I'm going to play for you now one of my favourite Latin War tracks from 1975, Glaze 45, and also on the album Latin War 3. This is Latin War, and She Don't Ever Lose This Groove.

incredible styles of music. Lattimore, rest in peace, my friend, from 1975, Lattimore 3 LP and the Glaze 45. She didn't ever lose this groove. Absolutely amazing soul music, that's for sure. Okay, well, as always, thank you to all the guys on Facebook. Download the podcast, Soul Sermon. Back to you again next week. Up after me, you've got Mr. Newman with your Soulful Smoochie Show. Phil Levine up at Shore of his jazz show, so no need to move that dial. Stay locked to Starpoint Radio through the evening and all through the week. And as always, massive shout out to Mr. Pete Ratcliffe. Thank you for your help as always, my friend. And you can catch Pete next weekend up at his Cultureth Modern Soul Do, playing the best in new and forthcoming vinyl. So make sure you check him out and grab him and say hello. And to take us out tonight, one of Pete's picks of this week, brand new music from Mary J. Blige. This is Want Love. Till next week, take good care. Bye.